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1: 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Big things are gone, more fire. How you mean? 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
1: 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We're not going nowhere. Whenever they are late, we're always there soon. Thank you, Jaya Rice, Croydon in the morning. Oh yes, we keep we sheltered like a awning out there.
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0: yesteryear. I'll be bringing you timeless hits to vibe to every Thursday from 3 to 5pm. But you see me, I like to do things differently and play you some tunes you may have even forgotten about. Sure, we'll throw in the classics you love, but expect to hear those underrated bangers of the past that you just won't hear anywhere else. Good vibes, throwback anthems, and laid-back chatter that will make your Thursday feel like a Friday. 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
0: Yeah.
1: Yeah.
0: You know that you love me, babe.
1: Awesome. Yeah, you know. Let's make it happen. Now listen.
0: You love me, you love me, you know that you love me.
1: All right, yeah, you know me, you know, and the world know. But.

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1: Well, I'm me at the youth, we sing cutie, cutie. Tell all the girls them for move them booty. For shake them ting in the city I've seen. 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Well, this is Tipper Irie. 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

ad-lib ting. Herrera and Hobbs from my Maghrib ting. 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No Tinder, I'll slide when I match this ting. 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What? 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That's a question.

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0: yesteryear. I'll be bringing you timeless hits to vibe to every Thursday from 3 to 5pm. But you see me, I like to do things differently and play you some tunes you may have even forgotten about. Sure, we'll throw in the classics you love, but expect to hear those underrated bangers of the past that you just won't hear anywhere else. Good vibes, throwback anthems, and laid-back chatter that will make your Thursday feel like a Friday. Be sure to join me, Carrera Chanel, right here on Croydon FM. You won't want to miss it.
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1: Prime Minister is considering a public inquiry into Jeffrey Epstein's actions in the UK. Victims Minister Alex Davies-Jones says Andy Burnham has agreed to meet with Epstein's victims. Potential inquiry into allegations against former Harrods owner Mohamed Al-Fayed is also under review. There's reports that Gianni Infantino has called an emergency meeting with FIFA staff, Lucy Gormley reports.
2: It comes as the president of the governing body faces backlash from controversial plans for FIFA to seek private investors in a company to run their competitions. Three national confederations rejected the plans, as did FIFA's chief of global football development, Arsene Wenger. It's understood the meeting is taking place in Morocco with the FIFA management board in attendance.
1: It's confirmed that the mega dinghy that capsized in the English Channel was the largest small boat to attempt to cross from France. French authorities say 170 people were rescued after the boat's engine caught fire, beating the previous record of 165 attempting to cross on a single vessel. A man accused of killing a Scottish woman and disposing of her body in Athens will appear in court today. The identity of the suspect has not yet been confirmed, but it's widely reported to be a 26-year-old Afghan national who had admitted to moving the body but not killing her. 38-year-old Elizabeth Jane Ross was discovered in a suitcase in a derelict building last month. Guidance on use of toilets and changing rooms as single-sex spaces comes into force today, a year and a half after the landmark Supreme Court ruling on biological sex, held by some campaigners as a victory. Others have called it incredibly worrying for the trans community. Nora Padir is the policy manager at Transactual.
3: There needs to be a fundamental shift in the way that the new government is approaching legal protections for trans people to ensure that they actually work in practice, because right now the code of practice isn't really giving a lot of room for ensuring that trans people can go about their lives.
1: And Mohamed Salah is in talks to join Turkish side at Trabzonspor. The Egypt international is available as a free agent, having left Liverpool this summer after 9 years. That's the latest from Radio News Hub. I'm Frankie Hersine.
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1: 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Big things are going, more fire. You mean? 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
1: 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Stay in touch, stay in tune. We're not going nowhere. We're never there late, we're always there soon. Thank you, Jaya Rice, Crichton in the morning. Oh yes, we'll keep we sheltered like a awning out there.
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If I gotta fight for love, it's like I'm rolling.

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1: Prime Minister is considering a public inquiry into Jeffrey Epstein's actions in the UK. Victims Minister Alex Davies-Jones says Andy Burnham has agreed to meet with Epstein's victims. A potential inquiry into allegations against former Harrods owner Mohamed Al-Fayed is also under review. There's reports that Gianni Infantino has called an emergency meeting with FIFA staff, Lucy Gormley reports.
2: It comes as the president of the governing body faces backlash from controversial plans for FIFA to seek private investors in a company to run their competitions. Three national confederations rejected the plans, as did FIFA's chief of global football development, Arsene Wenger. It's understood the meeting is taking place in Morocco with the FIFA management board in attendance.
1: It's confirmed that the mega dinghy that capsized in the English Channel was the largest small boat to attempt to cross from France. French authorities say 170 people were rescued after the boat's engine caught fire, beating the previous record of 165 attempting to cross on a single vessel. A man accused of killing a Scottish woman and disposing of her body in Athens will appear in court today. The identity of the suspect has not yet been confirmed, but it's widely reported to be a 26-year-old Afghan national who had admitted to moving the body but not killing her. 38-year-old Elizabeth Jane Ross was discovered in a suitcase in a derelict building last month. Guidance on use of toilets and changing rooms as single-sex spaces comes into force today, a year and a half after the landmark Supreme Court ruling on biological sex, held by some campaigners as a victory. Others have called it incredibly worrying for the trans community. Nora Padir is the policy manager at Transactual.
3: There needs to be a fundamental shift in the way that the new government is approaching legal protections for trans people to ensure that they actually work in practice, because right now the code of practice isn't really giving a lot of room for ensuring that trans people can go about their lives.
1: And Mohamed Salah is in talks to join Turkish side at Trabzonspor. The Egypt international is available as a free agent, having left Liverpool this summer after 9 years. That's the latest from Radio News Hub. I'm Frankie Hersine.
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0: 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Now it's White Yard, Mr. Homie Talks about how me looks. 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
2: Well, I'm me, Addy, you twas saying cutie, cutie. 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
1: The Prime Minister is considering a public inquiry into Jeffrey Epstein's actions in the UK. Victims Minister Alex Davies-Jones says Andy Burnham has agreed to meet with Epstein's victims. The potential inquiry into alleged actions of the former Arizona Mohamed Al-Fayed is also under review. There's reports that Gianni Infantino has called an emergency meeting with FIFA staff. Lucy Gormanley reports.
2: It comes as the president of the governing body faces backlash from controversial plans for FIFA to seek private investors in a company to run their competitions. Three national confederations rejected the plans, as did FIFA's chief of global football development, Arsene Wenger. It's understood the meeting is taking place in Morocco with the FIFA management board in attendance.
1: It's confirmed that the mega dinghy that capsized in the English Channel was the largest small boat to attempt to cross from France. French authorities say 173 people were rescued after the boat's engine caught fire, beating the previous record of 165 attempting to cross on a single vessel. A man accused of killing a Scottish woman before disposing of her body in a suitcase in Greece is due in court today. 38-year-old Elizabeth Jane Ross was discovered in a derelict building on July the 18th. Authorities have not confirmed the suspect, but it's widely reported to be a 26-year-old Afghan national who police say admitted to moving the body. Guidance on use of toilets and changing rooms as single-sex spaces comes into force today. That's almost a year and a half after the landmark Supreme Court ruling on biological sex. The April 2025 Supreme Court ruling was held by campaigners as a victory, although others have called it incredibly worrying for the trans community. Nora Padilla is the policy manager at Transactual.
3: The justices said that they had no intention of negatively impacting trans people's legal protections. The reality is, we know that it is going to. It crystallizes one of the more restrictive ways of interpreting the laws.
1: And Mohamed Salah is in talks to join Turkish side Trabzonspor. The Egypt international is available as a free agent, having left Liverpool this summer after 9 years. From Radio News Hub, I'm Frankie Hairstein.
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1: The Prime Minister is considering a public inquiry into Jeffrey Epstein's actions in the UK. Victims Minister Alex Davies-Jones says Andy Burnham has agreed to meet with Epstein's victims. A potential inquiry into alleged actions of the former Harrods owner Mohamed Al-Fayed is also under review. There's reports that Gianni Infantino has called an emergency meeting with FIFA staff. Lucy Gormanley reports.
2: It comes as the president of the governing body faces backlash from controversial plans for FIFA to seek private investors in a company to run their competitions. Three national confederations rejected the plans, as did FIFA's chief of global football development, Arsene Wenger. It's understood the meeting is taking place in Morocco with the FIFA management board in attendance.
1: It's confirmed that the mega dinghy that capsized in the English Channel was the largest small boat to attempt to cross from France. French authorities say 173 people were rescued after the boat's engine caught fire, beating the previous record of 165 attempting to cross on a single vessel. A man accused of killing a Scottish woman before disposing of her body in a suitcase in Greece is due in court today. 38-year-old Elizabeth Jane Ross was discovered in a derelict building on July the 18th. Authorities have not confirmed the suspect, but it's widely reported to be a 26-year-old Afghan national who police say admitted to moving the body. Guidance on use of toilets and changing rooms as single-sex spaces comes into force today. That's almost a year and a half after the landmark Supreme Court ruling on biological sex. The April 2025 Supreme Court ruling was held by campaigners as a victory, although others have called it incredibly worrying for the trans community. Nora Padilla is the policy manager at Transactual.
3: The justices said that they had no intention of negatively impacting trans people's legal protections. The reality is, we know that it is going to. It crystallizes one of the more restrictive ways of interpreting the laws.
1: And Mohamed Salah is in talks to join Turkish side Trabzonspor. The Egypt international is available as a free agent, having left Liverpool this summer after 9 years. From Radio News Hub, I'm Frankie Hairstein.
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0: yesteryear. I'll be bringing you timeless hits to vibe to every Thursday from 3 to 5pm. But you see me, I like to do things differently and play you some tunes you may have even forgotten about. Sure, we'll throw in the classics you love, but expect to hear those underrated bangers of the past that you just won't hear anywhere else. Good vibes, throwback anthems, and laid-back chatter that will make your Thursday feel like a Friday. 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
1: 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I'm going to talk about Croydon. You know the thing, said this is busy signal as I watch now. Big up. 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

0: 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I'll be playing music you know and love, from Trenchtown to Jonestown to Tivoli. 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If you like a bargain, then there's 2 for 1 and the Who Am I corner, where you have to guess who our feature artist is. 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

0: We can only pay you in visits. Family orientated, I'll never stray from my siblings. Heard some war stories when uncle came from the prison. He was good at making money but bad at making decisions. Mummy's got a hand and a partner to make a shilling. She'll have to put her arm and a leg in to make a difference. Daddy's out chasing the women, breeding the village, breaking all kind of records to place the blame on the Guinness. When my mother asked, it was never up for discussion. Some lessons learnt have different meanings for others. Black History Month, where they taught me that I was nothing in the school of hard knocks, where I had to fight for my cousin. Roll up your sleeves, work twice as hard just to please. Don't beg nobody for you eat, and never chat to police. And on Black Boy Lane, I was caught on my own. He told me go back to my country, I thought I was home. Guess I was wrong.
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2: I know. 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
1: Downing Street says Andy Burnham is not actively considering a public inquiry into Jeffrey Epstein's activities in the UK, despite earlier comments from the victims' minister suggesting one was being looked at. Guidance on use of toilets and changing rooms as single-sex spaces comes into force today. It's almost a year and a half after the Supreme Court ruling on biological sex. It aims to provide services such as cafes and leisure centres with legally accurate, impartial and up-to-date guidance on existing law. Police investigating the death of a 9-year-old girl in Arbroath have charged a 35-year-old man. The child was discovered seriously injured at the town's Elliot Industrial Estate early on Monday morning and later died at Ninewells Hospital in Dundee. Officers say the death is being treated as suspicious. The accused is expected to appear at Dundee Sheriff Court today. Britain's National Cybersecurity Centre is warning that artificial intelligence must be built with stronger safety measures after advanced AI systems hacked other organisations during testing. The NCSC says developers need real-time oversight and clear plans for unexpected behaviour, warning that detecting problems after they happen won't be enough. Farmers are warning the extreme summer has been completely brutal. It comes as analysis by the Energy and Climate Intelligence Unit suggests the exceptionally hot dry spring and summer means 2026 could be the worst harvest on record. The shortfall could be costing UK farmers as much as £390 million. Martin Lines is the chief executive of the Nature Friendly Farming Network and a farmer in Cambridgeshire.
2: That high temperature effect has stopped our crops growing and fully developing. The hot wind has taken the moisture out of the soil and our crops, and the severe lack of rainfall throughout the summer periods that's meant the crops haven't developed to their potential.
1: And Mohamed Salah is in talks to join Turkish side Trabzonspor. The Egypt international is available as a free agent, having left Liverpool this summer after 9 years. That's the latest from Radio News Hub. I'm Ben Monse.
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2: A 35-year-old man has been charged in connection with the death of a 9-year-old girl in Arbroath. The child was found seriously injured at the Elliot Industrial Estate just after midnight on Monday and later died in hospital in Dundee. The man is due to appear at Dundee Sheriff Court today. Next, the Police Federation are threatening to take the government to court. That's over the early release of PC Andrew Harper's killers. Jesse Cole and Albert Bowers, who were both serving 13-year sentences for manslaughter, are still eligible for release under the scheme designed to tackle prison overcrowding. Yesterday, it was confirmed those convicted of serious sexual offences would be excluded from the scheme. There's been a spike in anti-Semitism cases in the UK since the US-Israeli war on Iran began. Data from the Community Security Trust showed there was almost 2,000 anti-Semitic incidents recorded across the UK in January to June of 2026. Dave Rich is their spokesperson.
3: It's almost like every time there is a major attack on the Jewish community, it actually encourages more people to go out and shout abuse or threats at Jewish people or post anti-Semitic things.
2: Farmers are warning the extreme summer has been completely brutal. It comes as analysis by the Energy and Climate Intelligence Unit suggests 2026 could be the worst harvest on record. Martin Lyons is the chief executive of the Nature Friendly Farming Network and a farmer in Cambridgeshire.
4: I can tell from our own farming and harvesting, many of the yields are very disappointing. So that output from UK farmers won't be there, which means real challenges for this winter and for next year. Many of the farming produces we produce are 1 to 2 years of production.
2: And a fleet of self-driving cars to be used by Uber in London have been granted minicab licences. A human driver will initially sit behind the wheel, ready to take control during journeys, while the technology is demonstrated to be safe. That's the latest from Radio News Hub. I'm Tanita Sims.
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1: 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Big things are going, more fire. How you mean? Where me born and me grow in a London. Big up our jungle is massive.
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2: 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Whenever they are late, we're always there soon. Thank you, Jaya Rice, Croydon in the morning. Oh yes, we keep we sheltered like a awning out there.
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1: A body has been recovered in the search for a 13-year-old boy who went missing after entering the water off the coast of Hornsey, East Yorkshire, yesterday. The force says formal identification has not yet taken place, but the body is believed to be the teenager. His family have been informed. Exec Polanski has delivered an urgent message to the Prime Minister, Andy Burnham. He says we face a threat to our food security.
2: And today, as temperatures fall at the end of yet another extreme heat alert, we know that if it rains now, the soil being baked dry means it's much more likely to flood. These days feel exceptional.
1: During a press conference, the Green Party leader says he's sounding the alarm on extreme weather in the UK. It comes after the UK faced its fourth heatwave, which has caused a number of wildfires across the country. Meanwhile, flood warnings are in place in Scotland. Thundery showers are set to batter some parts of the country, but there'll still be no wet weather for central and southern England. Jewish leaders have turned down a meeting with a former anti-Semitic internet troll as Kemi Badenoch defended his selection as a Conservative Council candidate. The Board of Deputies of British Jews and the Jewish Leadership Council have declined an offer from the Conservatives to meet Joshua Barnhill Payne. He was jailed in 2016 after he was convicted of racially aggravated harassment of Labour peer Baroness Luciana Berger, who is Jewish. It comes as the UK has seen a spike in anti-Semitic cases following the Iran war. Dave Rich is from the Community Security Trust.
3: These are ordinary British people going about their lives being threatened and harassed and attacked simply because they're Jewish. And I think it really gets to the heart of what kind of country we are and what it means to be part of British society if Jewish people can't go about their lives.
1: And almost 15,000 knives and weapons were handed in at government-backed amnesty bins. 8 new bins have now been launched in Yorkshire. That's the latest from Radio News Hub. I'm Tanita Sims.
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0: Carreras Classics is your go-to show for a weekly hit of the best hip-hop, R&B and slow jams of yesteryear. I'll be bringing you timeless hits to vibe to every Thursday from 3 to 5pm. But you see me, I like to do things differently and play you some tunes you may have even forgotten about. Sure, we'll throw in the classics you love, but expect to hear those underrated bangers of the past that you just won't hear anywhere else. Good vibes, throwback anthems, and laid-back chatter that will make your Thursday feel like a Friday. Be sure to join me, Carrera Chanel, right here on Croydon FM. 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
1: Well, I'm me, I the youth, we sing cutie, cutie. 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

0: they want me to clash a girl. I'll be like, why would I do that? When the
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6: 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And you already know, every Wednesday between the hours of 2 till 4 p.m. that can only mean one thing. You are now tuned into the Sound Dimension Show. We're going to kick off things right with this absolute banger by Charles Calabar. I played it last week. It's one of these ones that are going to be reoccurring, trust me. Track entitled Moving Mad, and I hope that the beat on this makes you move mad.
7: Hey,
6: and get to skanking. Show me your best dance moves. Let's go.

We got Nadine Walker on this one. You know what I say? When it's that nice, you have got to play it twice. Like I said before, big up Nadine Walker on this one. Track entitled Real. Taken Sounds.

Maximum grace, the age of time for revelation. You say you love me, but you love it hesitation. You cannot win me on a lower vibration. You need customization. I got authorization.

We got Umi Rag on that last one. Track entitled Turn Me Up. This one right here.

We got Cramzy on the last one with the Rihanna refix, Where Have You Been? And this one by Timberwolf, track entitled Prizmatic.

guys. I hope you have been feeling the vibe so far. This one by De Niro Drives. Track entitled Good Life.

This one here by Scotty D. Track entitled Junk Pan. And we're going to have this one play us through to the ads and the news break. Coming up in about 1 minute's time. But don't go anywhere. Keep it locked. It's your boy DJ Drake. 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
1: The family of 9-year-old Minnie Merriman, who was found dead at an industrial estate while her family were camping in Arbroath, have described her as absolutely incredible and beautiful. The child was found seriously injured just after midnight on Monday at the Elliott's Industrial Estate. A 35-year-old man has been charged in connection with the death and is due to appear at Dundee Sheriff Court. Next, a man accused of killing a Scottish woman and disposing of her body in a suitcase has appeared in court in Athens. The 26-year-old is accused of killing Elizabeth Jane Ross, who was discovered by a homeless man in a derelict building in the Kipselli area of the Greek capital on July 18th. He's expected to appear again for a further hearing tomorrow. Jewish leaders have turned down a meeting with Joshua Bonehill Payne as Kemi Badenoch defends his selection as a Conservative Council candidate. He was jailed in 2016 after he was convicted of racially aggravated harassment of Labour peer Baroness Luciana Berger, who is Jewish. It comes as the Community Service Trust reports his second highest total of anti-Semitic incidents in the first half of any year. Dave Rich is their spokesperson.
2: But anti-Semitism is a type of racism that should be completely unacceptable, that it goes against what kind of country and what kind of society we want to be.
1: Farmers are warning the extreme summer has been completely brutal. It comes as analysis by the Energy and Climate Intelligence Unit suggests 2026 could be the worst harvest on record. Martin Lyons is the chief executive of the Nature Friendly Farming Network and a farmer in Cambridgeshire.
3: There will be shortages. The quality of what we're producing from UK farms will change. But also, this is a global effect. This isn't just happening in the UK. Many of the produce we're expecting to import later on in the season may not be available either.
1: And flood warnings are in place in Scotland, with thundery showers set to batter some parts of the country. Yellow thunderstorm warnings are in place for eastern Scotland. That's the latest from Radio News Hub. I'm Tanita Sims.
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1: Welcome back. 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You're locked in and you are listening to the Sound Dimension Show. And when we get to this part of the show, I like to call this portion of the show the Power Hour. But I'll be honest, I feel like if you was here from the get-go, you would have felt the energy. Right now, we're trying to give you a whole 2 hours of power, but we have to insist that this part of the show is definitely the power side of the show. We're going to start off with this one by DJ J3 by 112. Track entitled, It's Over Now. It's a remix, Taken Sounds.

Like I say every time, when it's that nice, you have got to play it twice. We got the Kenny Hyper on this one. Track entitled Wayo. This one here is an absolute banger. I hope you feel the same. Taking sounds.

Like I say every time, when it's that nice, you have got to play it twice. We got the social sound on this one, track entitled Astronaut. I think that's a perfect name because of some of these sounds and the way he's put this tune together, yeah? The way they have put this tune together sounds like it's out of this world. So it's a perfect match to be on this show, right? Sound Dimensions, out of this world. Yeah, don't worry. You're caught on in a minute. Taking sounds.

Like I say every time, when it's that nice, you have got to play it twice. We got the Carlos Bars on this one, track entitled Ain't No Body. Refix. Vocals from Shaka Khan. And if you know the words, you know what to do right now. Sing along. Taken Sounds.

We got Timberwolf on the last one, track entitled Finally. This one here by the Scotty D, track entitled Stomper. And this one has to make you stomp your feet to the beat. You know I love a bass line.

Like I say every time, when it's that nice, you have got to play it twice. Big up the Kenny Hyper on this one. Track entitled People Hold On. UK Tribal Refix. This one here is an absolute banger. Make sure you sing along if you know the words, and if you don't, feel free to hum along. That's what I do. Taking sounds.

Big up Ryan on more on that last one, track entitled Life Will Be. And this one by Dubplate Mex, track entitled The Mario Part 1.

0: FM, we're on the lookout for DJs and presenters. 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
3: 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Keep it locked, y'all. Peter and the Gale says so.

0: We're here, we're in the building. It's another Wednesday, it's another glorious sunshine day, and I've got my brother from another mother in the studio with me, none other than Dre.
1: Big up, big up, big up.
0: I can't even put the game. Dre just sounds wicked.
1: Dre, yeah.
0: That's what we'll do. Dre.
1: Okay.
0: We're breaking Dre.
1: Yeah, my big breaking Dre.
0: Yeah, my big breaking Dre. So how you doing, Dre?
1: I'm blessed, sir. I'm blessed. How are you, sir?
0: I'm good, you know. I'm feeling a good vibe today. Kind of a little bit slow, but I'm feeling a good vibe today. We're celebrating today. Who knows what we're celebrating, but we're celebrating. Every day that we see the sun, the sunshine, and we're breathing, we have to celebrate.
1: That is right. You have to celebrate every single day of life, all the positive, the good and the bad that makes life interesting,
0: right? Of course, it's a journey. There's ups and downs in the journeys, and we just have to roll with the punches.
1: Listen, I felt like I went for a journey as well. Like I said to you before you got here, I looked at the time, yeah, it was 22. I looked up, you walked in the building, there was no time left. I couldn't have an outro, imagine that.
0: Well, you can still say bye-bye to them now, you know.
1: Listen, guys, yeah, see, sorry, this is the takeover now, yeah. This is me saying bye. Yeah, I'll catch you guys next week. If you didn't hear the show, I'll catch you guys next week. But make sure you keep it locked to Alex J, yeah. Have no fear, Alex J is here.
0: Dre, thank you so much, and we'll touch base again next week. And hopefully, you won't make the same mistake as you made this week.
1: Hopefully, fingers crossed. Take care, right. Sir. Yeah,
0: you walk. Bless.

0: And I posed a question to some of you earlier today to tell me the first Commonwealth Caribbean country that celebrates its independence. And the clue is Commonwealth. Because there is one before the one we're going to celebrate today. Good morning, good afternoon, good evening to all my fans, colleagues, co-workers, and listeners across the Caribbean, and of course here in the UK. We're going to have our two for one, one song, two artists, different interpretation of that song. We're going to have our Reggae's Got Soul, but we've got no feature artist this week because we're celebrating one of the Caribbean countries' Independence Day, which is tomorrow. Can you guess who that is? What it is? If you can, then this is what you need to do.
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0: That's the number if you want to get involved this afternoon, or this morning, wherever you are in the world, or tonight. And I know this means a lot to a lot of people, not only in the country that we're going to be celebrating, but also to all the people in the diaspora across the world. 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This is Reggae Rockers, 2 hours of some good, wholesome reggae music. New music from Tansy. New music from Dennis Lloyd. And of course, some of your favorites, past, present, and the future. Also going to be telling you about some of the stars, celebrities, producers, players of instruments, singers, DJs that are going to be celebrating their birthday this week.

birthday's today, but he passed away late last month. Fonten Mojo kicks off the show tonight, or today. Thanks and praise for another

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0: Jamaica's 64th year of independence tomorrow. So that was the question I posed to you, which was the first Caribbean island of the Commonwealth to gain its independence, and it was Jamaica in the 6th of August 1962.
1: Shout out the Control International. Shout out the Control International. Control and throughout the world. Universal Field Marshal, who no partial, who played the white selection without objection.

Jamaica means different things to different people. Some people think of Jamaica's Vybz Kartel and Bounty Killer. Some people think of Jamaica's Marcia Griffiths, Bob.

0: We have our Reggae's Got Soul, and then we celebrate everything Jamaica. Are you ready for that?
1: I'm going flash over, don't make them know, say me Rambo, Rambo, Rambo, Rambo.
2: Some guys don't know me, they don't really know me, no, no, no.
3: Claim say they know me, them only.
0: Until then, let's have some brand new music from Capleton and the Father Barry Sermon.
3: We know what's

0: wherever you are in the world, whatever you're doing, if you have Jamaican heritage, parentage, I'm sure you're gearing up for that celebration tomorrow.
1: It's my right to defend it.
0: And we're starting it early today.

0: feel nice.
1: So Jamaica became the first Caribbean island in the Commonwealth to achieve independence on August the 6th, 1962. Primarily because it withdrew from the West Indies Federation, which triggered a rapid collapse of Britain's regional decolonization strategy. So what they wanted to do is put all the Caribbean countries together and make a federation from them. But Jamaica said that they most probably would be paying for the smaller islands, so they withdrew from that. And because of that, they got their independence first. Now we're looking back at the artist that we featured last month. This is the Gay Lads. Featured Delano Stewart and BB Seaton. And they're talking about the Jamaican girl.

0: When Rocksteady was the order of the day. Delano Stewart, BB Seaton, and Maurice Roberts made up that group. The next artist that we're going to feature from our look back of last month was a talent contest winner. And he first got his first break, I suppose, winning his $1 million, Jamaican dollars, as well as his first recording contract with Donovan Jermaine. But we're going to play this one.
1: And now I'm sending this one across the nation to all my Jamaican woman.
0: Remember, it's Jamaica we're talking about today. So we had to play this one. Remain Virgo.

0: First hits came in the summer of 1993 for Philip Fattisboro. And what they say, the rest is history.
1: Can't you feel the music getting hotter?
0: None other than the messenger, Luciano.

The next group we're going to feature from July, when we look back at the artists that we featured, was originally a trio. They were introduced to Clement Dodd by Peter Tosh. And Dodd said that they should keep this

Now, if you have the single of this, which is on the Big Shot label, the artists were misquoted, just to say it said the Twinkle Brothers, but it's actually the Ethiopians. Take a listen.

The next artist and the last artist that we're going to feature, because there was 5 weeks, 5 Wednesdays in July, is a young lady who was born on the 27th of December 1944 in the parish of St. Catherine. This artist recorded rock steady songs with a soul and pop influence. But unfortunately, she became disillusioned with the record industry and emigrated to New York. We're talking none other than Phyllis Dillon. It's our look back on the artist that we featured in July.

0: songs, artists that we're going to be featuring just after 5 o'clock. We've got our 2-for-1 coming up just before the hour. Our reggae's got sold just after the hour. Then we concentrate on that little Caribbean island. That rock out of many one people.
1: Always respect, my dear, is due to you. Love was all I had.
0: Love. The next tune I'm going to feature is a brand new one from Mr. Mike Anthony, a reworking of a Sugar Minor classic.
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0: Pressure Bus Pipes in town, he celebrates his birthday today.

0: So it's now it's time for our 2-for-1. One song, two artists, different interpretations of that song. That song will take us up to the news and adverts. Just after that, we've got our Reggae's Got Soul, and then we focus on Jamaica. This is the beginning, but it's not the end.
1: Ooh, yeah, yeah, yeah.
0: Bob Marley kicks off our 2-for-1.
2: Yeah.

0: musical entrepreneurs, all celebrated here on a Wednesday between the hours of 4 and 6. It's Reggae Rockers. Today is a special day because it's the anniversary of my first show last year. And it just so happened to coincide with Jamaica's independence. So we're reliving those memories of the past and bringing it to the future. So whatever Jamaica means to you, we'll be celebrating that just after 5 o'clock. Just after we have our Reggae's Got Soul, because we still have to have that, don't we?
1: They try to fight me down, I'll stand firm and get
0: it. It features Robin Thicke and

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1: The family of 9-year-old Minnie Merriman, who was found dead at an industrial estate while her family were camping in Arbroath, have described her as absolutely incredible and beautiful. The child was found seriously injured just after midnight on Monday at the Elliott's Industrial Estate. A 35-year-old man has been charged in connection with the death and is due to appear at Dundee Sheriff Court. Next, a man accused of killing a Scottish woman and disposing of her body in a suitcase has appeared in court in Athens. The 26-year-old is accused of killing Elizabeth Jane Ross, who was discovered by a homeless man in a derelict building in the Kipselli area of the Greek capital on July 18th. He's expected to appear again for a further hearing tomorrow. Jewish leaders have turned down a meeting with Joshua Bonehill Payne as Kemi Badenoch defends his selection as a Conservative Council candidate. He was jailed in 2016 after he was convicted of racially aggravated harassment of Labour peer Baroness Luciana Berger, who is Jewish. It comes as the Community Service Trust reports his second highest total of anti-Semitic incidents in the first half of any year. Dave Rich is their spokesperson.
2: But anti-Semitism is a type of racism that should be completely unacceptable, that it goes against what kind of country and what kind of society we want to be.
1: Farmers are warning the extreme summer has been completely brutal. It comes as analysis by the Energy and Climate Intelligence Unit suggests 2026 could be the worst harvest on record. Martin Lyons is the chief executive of the Nature Friendly Farming Network and a farmer in Cambridgeshire.
3: There will be shortages. The quality of what we're producing from UK farms will change. But also, this is a global effect. This isn't just happening in the UK. Many of the produce we're expecting to import later on in the season may not be available either.
1: And flood warnings are in place in Scotland, with thundery showers set to batter some parts of the country. Yellow thunderstorm.
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0: Dean Fraser and Vin Gordon celebrated their birthday yesterday. And of course, we're going to celebrate Jamaica's 64th year of independence in the next hour. But before we get into that, we've got to have our Reggae's Got Soul, which is going to come up after this next track, because we have to celebrate Pressure Bus Pipe's birthday today.
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2: Special request to all the nice and decent listeners in the UK. This is the voice of your singer, Tyrus Riley, representing JA to the UK. You know the vibes already. Rockers is what we play. Oh gosh, man. Special request to all the nice and decent listeners in the UK. This is the voice of your singer, Tyrus

This is the brand new one from Gramps, taken from the album Positive Vibrations. Now he's doing a fusion with reggae and country. And I suppose if you're that age, on a Sunday, the music that you used to listen to was country music and reggae music. So why not put the two together? Take a listen.

0: Jamaica's 64th year of independence. Independence Day is actually tomorrow, but we're going to celebrate it today because I'm on air today. Whichever one of the Caribbean islands you come from, I hope you can celebrate Jamaica's independence with me as well. Tomorrow, the 6th of August, to coincide with Jamaica's independence, it's the birthday of Earl Chinna Smith, the guitarist for the Soul Syndicate, and also Bob Marley and the Wailers Band. Also, it's the birthday of Pat Kelly, Spice, Phantom Mojo, who's no longer with us, and also this young gentleman who's going to start off us our tribute to Jamaica.
1: Wake up, Jamaica!
0: Dennis Al Capone celebrates his birthday tomorrow. So we're going to start it off with Dennis.

0: And as I said earlier in the show, Jamaica means so many different things to so many different people, depending on when you was born.
1: So can't you see we were meant to be? And I like to be free like a bird in the tree.
0: And I did invite the rest of the Caribbean to join me in celebrating Jamaica's 64th year of independence. Because some of the Caribbeans, especially from Trinidad, went to Jamaica to start and play other music than mento. And one of those that exported their talent from Trinidad to Jamaica was this man.

0: When you think about Jamaican artists,
1: so he keeps up his head,
0: and where it all started, Delroy Wilson, Slim Smith, Bob Marley, Peter Tosh, Bunny Wailer. Bob Andy, Marcia Griffiths. Then you move up to Shabba. I mentioned Marcia already. Sanchez.
1: Lord, give me a break someday.
0: So many artists.
1: And
0: such an influence on such a population. This is another one of them. Jimmy Cliff.

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1: I'm on Derek Morgan, say Alex J. Man, number one. Please, Alex.

The early sounds of Jamaica. But that sounds quickly and soon changed in the mid to late 60s. The beat got slower. And the bass rounder. They called it rock steady. And we're gonna explore that as well.

Of course you do. It's none other than Alton Ellis. Celebrating Jamaica's 64th

His son Christopher Ellis is now blazing a trail in a fire, taking over from where dad left off. Alton Ellis, I'm just a guy. Remember, Jamaica means different things to different people depending on when you're born. And the culture at

0: Stay with me, people. More stars to feature.
1: I deserve the right to live like any other man.
2: Hey, Baba Andy, big up. Alex J. Alex J. Big up yourself. Baba Andy says so.
0: Hold on. A Baba Andy that. Jamaica's greatest songwriter.

0: The early sounds of Jamaica.
1: I know it's not my foolish pride.
0: The thing that brought it to attention of the world. The beat, the harmony, the melodies. 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As I keep saying, wait.

0: Lord! Whoa! Alex J, make a deal with them, some man. Don't stop flinging rubber up on them 24/7. Scene.
1: We're going to church. It's got to be Toots and the Maytals. You can't celebrate Jamaica without Toots.
2: Yeah, listen.

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1: Doing all right.
0: Two for one, I know you like a bargain.
1: Never stops.
0: And remember, I said Jamaica means different things to different people depending on which time or the years that you were kind of born.

0: 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The music, the memories. Sweet Jamaica.
1: Girl, take it easy.
0: The music, the memories. All of you that can remember the original, we're giving a two.

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0: 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Big up. 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

plate. We're still in that bag. That's how we're starting off. Hey. The vibe is here. We're going back to back Usher to start off the show. Now we celebrating the 8701 album. Nah, no Chris Brown. Situation. That's Alex.

tell you again. It's Nicholas K. I'm here on Coyote 97.8 FM, 99.4 FM. And what's this show? You're now officially locked into the R&B sessions with me. I'm here every single Wednesday, 6 to 8 p.m. catering to all the R&B and rap fans out there. Shouts to everyone for real, everyone that's locked in right now. If you just finished work, if you just finished school, I don't know, maybe you've just had a good day. Maybe your day's been off. Maybe you had a day off. Yo, I was off work for an entire week last week. Man, I almost forgot it. Like, you know, it just eliminates your whole routine. I'm back. I came back to work this week. Yeah, enough said. You know what I'm trying to say. You know what I'm saying. On tonight's show, we got a lot on the show tonight for you guys. Starting off with Whitney Houston. We're celebrating her birthday this week. Rest in peace to a wonderful queen. What else? Oh yes, I got a Jamaican. Yo, I would have told

means I'm celebrating by doing a little reggae R&B fusion on the show tonight. A little R&B reggae fusion mix. Yeah, yeah, yeah. Yeah, yeah, yeah. You have no idea what's to come, but it's going to be fire. I promise, I promise. Many other birthdays we're celebrating, but I'll leave you with that for a little bit, yeah? Let's kick off with Whitney Houston's Promise. Let's get the show going. This is Whitney Houston, my

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2: We're still in that Whitney bag. Celebrating the late great. It's her birthday this Sunday. 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

0: I'm from Molotov.
1: Big tune, big tune.
0: I'm from Molotov. I'm from Molotov.
1: He didn't perform this one though. Why? Oh, deal with Molotov. I love this song. Let's keep it going, keep the vibe going. Of course. The sun is out. This one's called Nights in the Sun.

If you missed the announcement, I'm going to give it to you again. If you missed it, well, let me reintroduce myself. I know some people are still coming in. People are still coming in the club. You know, when you're out in the club and, you know, the club is a bit, like, it's nice, but, like, you know, I understand we've got to get there at a later time for it to be popular. Well, welcome. It's Nicholas K. I'm here till 8 p.m. It's R&B Sessions, yeah? As I told you at the beginning of the show. If you missed it, after this song, right after this song, we're getting into my Jamaican love mix. I'm still working on the title. I don't know what to call it. It's going to be like an R&B reggae fusion. Right after this song, we're getting straight into it. Maybe the song after that. Let's see. Anyway, Marvian, on to

Okay, I lied. I'm sorry. Right after this song, we're getting into my Jamaica love mix, my reggae R&B fusion mix, okay? I promise. It's Lloyd though, get it, Shawty. I love this song, it matches the weather, doesn't it?

0: 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My official reggae R&B fusion mix.
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1: Father God, the plan. So when you see
0: big up Jamaica, big up Jamaica. Yeah.

0: That was fun. That was fun. We're almost approaching our first hour of the show done. That was my official Jamaican R&B reggae fusion mix. Quick one, light one. Hope you enjoyed that, yeah? Alright, we're getting into hour two. Quick ad break. Before I go, Weston.
1: If you wanna be my guest, try.
0: Sorry, I'm not going anywhere, by the way. I'm here till 8, but you know what I'm saying.
1: Be my guest, try.

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0: I need time, so I need to let this one breathe for a little bit so I can introduce you guys to the next section of the show. I'm spoiling you guys, man. I gave you my Jamaica love mix in hour one. Now I'm happy and pleased to bring to you my next section of the show. It's a fan favorite. Every single week around this time, I bring to you guys some new R&B. R&B you might not have heard of before because it's just come out. I know how hard it is to stay on top of the game, stay on top of what's dropping, who's new, who's hot, you know? So let me do that job for you. And that's what we do every single week around this time. It's nothing but new R&B. All right, first up, we've got this one. This one's called Honey Butter. It's by one of my favorites of somebody that's kind of recent. His name is Isaiah Fools. And this one is... It's featuring Mahalia.

next up on the list. You know, this one isn't a new one, but this is Sasha Keyboard's Why. And basically, this song's already out, but this is her rendition of it on Tiny Desk. Big up Tiny Desk. This one is available on all DSPs. Wow, it got better.

That one, we have to let this one play to the end for real. This is one of my favorite artists of the last couple years. Sasha Keeble is her name. As I said, the song's already out, but this new version is now available on DSPs, that's Spotify, Apple, all of that. You can listen to that one properly. We've been waiting for that one. That's a big one. More R&B. We ready for more?

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1: That's exactly why I love doing this. I think I genuinely love doing it because I find life-changing music. As I said, I'm so honored to bring this. Please get your Shazams out, whatever it is. But if you don't know, his name is Osas. O-S-A-S. This one's called Odor.

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Okay, listen. This is our last exclusive for this one, for this part of the show. This is my wild card. I just love when rappers do. Anyway, this is Jacquees and Kodak Black. I can do anything.

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This is Jacquees and Kodak Black. This song's called I Can Do Anything. 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I just

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That's my wild card. So every week I'm playing new R&B, but we're just going to carry on with some recent one. I absolutely love this song. This is my favourite song of the year. This is Say Low featuring Isaiah Ho. It's called Pray.

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Song voice like Amy Winehouse, crazy. What are we saying? Should we listen to Summer Walker? I had the pleasure of seeing Summer Walker over the weekend. Big up wifey. It was a good time. It was a good time still. I know she was on and off stage. I've seen the review. But hey, man. 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Hey, it was a good time. 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

0: Yeah.
1: Yeah, we had a good time. 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Just stay on stage a little bit longer though, Summer, please. I'd rather have Summer in one outfit than for the entirety of the performance than hardly any performance and bare Summer walk outfit. I'd rather. I got more. Here's another person I want to see. Mariah the Scientist.

love this song. It's Mac Miller's 2009, RIP Mac. I wanted to play this one because this is my favorite Mac songs. This is also from one of his albums called Swimming. 2 days ago was the anniversary of that album. It's only right I play my favorite song from it, you know? Miss you, Mac. Real production, real music. It's Nicholas K, you're right here. I've got about 20 or so minutes, 8 p.m. We lock off the show. But don't worry, recording the FM still continues. You got Silco up next. He's a vibe for real. Let's keep it going, let's keep it going. I'm always in my bag.

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1: I'm going to try squeeze two more in. I don't know. Let's see. We've had a time, though. We've had a time. Silco's in the building. What up, Silco? He's on time. He's way on time.
2: I hope that you're the one.
1: You got Silco up next, right after me. He's going to bring the vibes back up.
2: If not, you are the prototype.
1: Yeah, I think I'm going to end on this one right here.
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2: And do
1: things. Everyone have a good rest of the week, yeah?
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Oh, you're locked into the Silco Show right now. Don't go through when I holler at you. It's like everyone's following you. I just feel like I'm bothering you and don't know. Not pulling any punches today, yeah. Troubling you. I tried to holler at you. Couldn't get through when I holler at you. It's like old tight Nick on the R&B session 6 to 8 standard. When I holler at you, it's like everyone's pressure. Whole Wednesday crew, yeah. We got Croydon FM. AK rifle messing with. We got the comedy show at Truth Bar right now.

Yeah, this is a Silco show, man. And we don't do too much talking, yeah. We're not pulling punches today. It's that time of the evening, yeah. It's that time of the week. We come here with energy. Just to expel some demons. Out to DJ Polo on that first flip. This one coming from Cavalier. We're keeping the energy high. And we're live for 2 hours, Croydon FM.

Yeah, I want to give a shout out to DJ Cosworth as well. I was digging for a techno set that I've got later. Well, towards September, yeah, so I played as well on a different station. The organizer for that. So we're just sharpening the tools, you know what I mean?

Shout out to Danvers and this one here. I don't know about too much about genres yet. But I just call this type of music like music you could never possibly describe to a caveman, you know that? But you probably could to an alien still.

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This one's still flowing water. Essentials, yeah, club essentials, that. Little progressive number. From me to you. Alright, big up anyone locked in, yeah? Big up Croydon FM. Out to Truth Bar. Out to the Truth Bar comedy show, yeah? That's on right now, what you doing? Yeah, you're locked into the Silco show right now. This is Pangea. This is still flowing water. Do you know about Pangea? I'm not talking about that massive earth, yeah? I'm talking about this bad man producer. This is like intergalactic hold music, you get me? One for your cutscene, one for your elevator. This is what you hear when you get beamed up into a UFO. It's just getting louder.

Yeah, I could give one shout out to Longies on this one. We looked into Silco Show right now. We're just setting pace. We're getting a little hyperactive in here.

Electro Fever Dream until 10 p.m. right here, yeah. Type of noise that might trigger some epilepsy. Audiologically.

shouts to the Listen Back crew as well. This one for the gym. Not like that. We got plenty more where that's come from. Yeah, we're live at the mix until 10 p.m. Each and every Wednesday we're doing that. Special guest coming up soon as well. Hold to keep your eyes peeled for that. I want to give a shout out to Sophia Nicole as well. That's my friend. She pushed me to get into sort of techier sounds. I've been enjoying it last couple of weeks, I'll be real.

Yeah, we're just going past 8:30. Yeah, Wednesday evening, yeah. Hold tight, Scuff Recordings. My big up was Uncertain as well. I wanted to shout out the producer that whole time, but I was uncertain whether my USB and the way I've saved it is uncertain of which artist made the track. Or the track is called Uncertain, or the artist is called Uncertain. But you know what? Everything about that tune is uncertain, you know what I mean? Unnerving, some might say.

You know what's inspired this show a bit as well? I want to give a shout out to some DJs called Chamos, I think. I was at Jazz Cafe on Sunday. Also, anyone else who was there. It was a sick day. I want to give a shout out to Green Tea Peng as well. She absolutely killed that. So many artists that I saw there that I was like, yeah, this is sick. And there was one stage, there was one dance stage. Shout out Arty. Arty, she curated the whole thing, yeah. And there was two DJs on there. I'm telling you, this stage, the stage design on it was mad. It was looking like type of rave you'd see in like a Star Wars when you pull up on a planet. And there's just activity everywhere. Like four stories, like corners, like little towers, little scaffolding towers all over the gaff. I'm telling you, it felt out of this world. And they were playing this sort of hard style, I think, like Middle Eastern infused techno, hard house, whatever you want to call it, yeah, but it was just going off. You know, when I just got caught in that moment, I was like, wow, I want to do that. Not that it's been something that I've been doing that much, but you know what, it came at a perfect time. I've been digging in this faster realm as well, so that's what we're doing. We're doing up Star Wars rave. I'm trying to get some of the Ewoks jamming.

0: one of them ones. Just cutting through Cantina Band in the background, but they're playing this. Just knocking about with your moon juice. Shades on. You alright? Some entrance music, you know. Also DJ Cosworth on productions.
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0: Bringing you back down to earth now, yeah. Hold tight, Croydon FM. Hold tight, South London Massive.

Side of Fritz. Definitely not a pronounceable producer name, I'll be honest. Shouts to the Germans though. The tune's called Ripping Bongs though, I can pronounce that part. Yeah man, we're coming up on 8:45. We've just gone 8:45, we're coming up on 9. You're locked into the Silco Show right now. We're pushing it. We're pushing the tempo, yeah? Going off a spin class in my head. Keep everyone lit. If there's any gyms out there, book me. I'll come and do this. For a small fee. Or maybe like free membership or something. But yeah, this is Croydon FM. We're live until 10 p.m.

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Hey, welcome back in. I just had to run that one again, you know. I feel like I was in certain groove just before the ad break come in. I got cut, so I was like, let me just try it one more time. If you're just joining us, yeah. This is the Silco Show. We're doing things a little different today. We're doing high tempo, high energy electro. So if that's your thing, you're in the right place. We're live at the mix until 10 p.m. right here on Croydon FM. Out to anyone locked in. Out to Longies on production right now as well.

want to give a shout out to EC2A as well. That one exclusive, that Coast to Coast flip. Exclusive, just on the Silco show, yeah. Coming up on 9:15 on your Wednesday evening. Hold tight, anyone locked in as well. I'll say, I've been doing the show, yeah, coming up nearly 3 years. That one just for me, yeah. But I think without a doubt, to be honest, this is definitely the highest tempo we've ever been at. I don't know what that says about me. I don't know whether I'm getting more and more pent up as it goes on, you know what I mean? We're just getting harder and harder. Can you imagine when I started, I was playing Doneo Love. And I still will. I was still, but maybe we'll end on that. That's not the vibes that we're on today. You know what? I'm okay with it. I'm okay with it. Out to my ravers. Out to my intergalactic space cadets. Out to the anyone in South London area. This one entitled Banging My Line. Why is no one banging my line? Studio in line, yeah? 07-494-696-978. Send me a text. Tell me to turn it off. I dare ya. But yeah, man. This is the Silco Show. We're just messing around. We're just messing around. But we're not messing around on the selection today, yeah? We are live until 10 p.m. bringing you hard cuts, dance floor exclusives. Underground, yeah. All of that term gets overused, but in this case, I mean it, because you have to dig for these ones. Gotta know where to look.

Yo, I want to give a shout out to Mark Broom. You know, like not a mop, a broom, yeah? This is a name that kept popping up for me when I was digging through the techie bits, yeah? I want to shout him out, some old geezer, bald head and that. You know he knows a thing or two about techno, that type of guy, yeah? But serious man, that catalogue I was digging for a while and it's just endless. Next year I'm gonna blend in one from MJK and Ski Mask.

this one coming from Nick Leon, Luca Duran as well. Out to anyone locked in, yeah, this is the Silco Show. We've got half an hour left, we're locked. The tempo's higher, the energy's nice. I save.

anyone who's got a name for this genre, what you want to call this genre, shout me. This is what I imagine that sand snake in Dune is listening to when he's rolling. You get. Ominous, yeah.

We're into the last half hour of the show, yeah. And we ain't slowing down yet. If anything, we're speeding up right now. I'll tell anyone still locked in, it's that time of the evening.

Yeah, I gotta give a special shout out to DJ Cosworth. I was unfamiliar with his game, you get me? Cold with it, the up tempo, yeah, cold. Coming towards the end of the show, my people. Out to anyone locked in, anyone who's caught any part of it. Out to the Listen Back crew as well, I see ya. Shout out to the Mixcloud. Shout out to the Soundcloud as well. Make sure you're up to date on the socials, yeah? That's at Croydon FM first and foremost. You can find me at Silco, that's SILC0. And then 12 underscores as well. At SILC0, stay up to date, yeah? And while you're at it, make sure you're following up Truth Bar as well. You know, while I've been doing this show, I'm annoyed, yeah? Because there's been a whole comedy show going on there. Comedy, Heart of Croydon, Radio Heart of Croydon, transmitting the music, bringing you in for a drink and a laugh. What's not to love, yeah? They got club nights going as well. All tight management every time. That's Clive, that's Phoebe. Big up the whole Croydon FM family. Yeah. Shout out the Wednesday Mixtape crew. Dre K, Alex J, Nick. And then we close the night, yeah, with myself, Silco, until 10 p.m. every Wednesday.

Yeah, big up Heady One on the vocals, of course. Of course. And then Hold Tight Skeptic on production as well on the flip there. Big up EC2A for the release. That one exclusive as well, that's a dub. Just had to come home and get my wrist rolls like I'm a probation. We've got time to run this one through and then I got one more for you, yeah. That's gonna be it for the week. And then the same breath said it.

Yeah, this one gonna be the last one from me. Big up Fotech on production. Or to anyone who's locked in, this one just to see us out, just to decompress. We're getting energy out today, yeah. We're just slamming big tunes, high tempo, quick mixing, yeah. I was just in a mix for 2 hours straight on a choppy one. So we've got to smoothen it out so that I can actually sleep tonight. You get what I mean? I need to wind down, and this is the perfect tune for that.

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1: There will be no disciplinary proceedings against the police marksman who shot Chris Cabber. An Old Bailey trial cleared Martin Blake of murder, but initially not of a disciplinary. The Independent Office for Police Conduct says this will now no longer take place. Here's Metropolitan Police Commissioner Sir Mark Rowley.
2: It is unacceptable that an officer who goes out to face danger on behalf of the public has his life put on hold for that period of time, as well as the extraordinary pressure and stress that puts on his family.
1: A woman has been arrested in central London after four men were stabbed at random in what police said was an isolated mental health-related attack. The attack happened at lunchtime in Covent Garden. Two men are being treated in hospital for injuries which are not life-threatening or life-changing. The other two have been discharged. The 47-year-old woman's in custody. A man has appeared at Forfar Sheriff Court charged with murder after the death of 9-year-old Minnie Merriman in Arbroath. 35-year-old Christopher Rice didn't enter a plea and was committed for further examination and remanded in custody. Minnie from West Yorkshire was found just after midnight on Monday at the Elliott Industrial Museum while her family were camping in the area. She was taken to Ninewells Hospital in Dundee, where she later died. Zach Polanski has delivered an urgent message to Prime Minister Andy Burnham. He says we face a threat to our food security. During a press conference, the Green Party leader says he's looking to the future.
3: But what we are living through right now are likely some of the least extreme summer temperatures we'll experience in our lifetimes. Today, I am sounding the alarm and I'm laying out a plan.
1: It comes after the UK faced its fourth heatwave, which has caused a number of wildfires across the country. And the horse race meeting at Fos Lass next Wednesday, the 12th of August, has been brought forward to avoid the potential effects of the solar eclipse. Originally, the first race was scheduled for 5:40 p.m., but as it's unclear how much light will be lost, it's been rescheduled to 3:35. That's the latest from Radio News Hub. I'm Jonathan Deutsch.
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0: 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I'm going to talk about Cryder. You know the thing said, this is busy signal as I watch you now. Big up. 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
2: It's a badman party. 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Life is too short, make up. 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

0: 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So, pour yourself something nice, sit back, chill and relax, because I've got you.
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0: Every Wednesday afternoon between 4 and 6, listening to music from reggae icons, trailblazers and pioneers. I'll be playing music you know and love, from Trenchtown to Jonestown to Tivoli. Things to listen out for is our Reggae Got Soul segment. If you like a bargain, then there's 2 for 1 and the Who Am I corner, where you have to guess who our feature artist is. Curious? Then join me, Alex J, on Croydon FM for our Reggae Rockers show to experience the word, sound and power of my love of all things reggae music. 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
3: Yeah, another one of them flip mode joints.

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